I said, are you gonna be my girl? It's 1, 2, 3, take my hand and come with me, because you look so fine that I really wanna make you mine. I said, you look so fine that I really wanna make you mine. Come on and get your kicks. Now you don't need

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0: This life ain't no love. 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

0: Radiosa.
1: 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Well, the same as motion that I get from you.
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1: You get this kind of love, it done can be so smooth.
3: Yeah.
1: Give me your heart, make it real or
0: forget about it.
3: Bravo, bravo, bravo. 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